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0: 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Pinpoint weather.
1: Clear tonight with a low 14. Sunny to start tomorrow, then clouds, maybe an afternoon thunderstorm, high 28, feeling like 32 with humidity. Showers for Sunday with a high 22. I'm Evelyn Mack.

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0: 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Pinpoint weather.
1: Clear tonight with a low 14. Sunny to start tomorrow, then clouds, maybe an afternoon thunderstorm, high 28. Feeling like 32 with humidity. Showers for Sunday with a high 22. I'm Evelyn Mack.

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1: Clear tonight with a low 14. Sunny to start tomorrow, then clouds, maybe an afternoon thunderstorm, high 28, feeling like 32 with humidity. Showers for Sunday with a high 22. I'm Evelyn.

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0: 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Hey, you're welcome for the clout. 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
1: Clear tonight with a low 14. Sunny to start tomorrow, then clouds, maybe an afternoon thunderstorm, high 28. Feeling like 32 with humidity. Showers for Sunday with a high 22. I'm Evelyn.

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0: 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Don't get Dad another World's Best Father mug. 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

0: 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You've unlocked the ability to hear new music first by doing absolutely nothing except listening to us. 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

0: Father's Day. Don't get Dad another world's best father mug. He'll fake smile at it for about 6 seconds. Give Dad what he really wants. Relief from crying at the gas pump.
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0: You could win your old man $200 in gas cards. 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
2: Sunny and a high of 28. Good morning, I'm Jeremy Hall. Your weather details are coming up. London police say seven people were taken to hospital after a vehicle crashed into the Good Life Fitness building at Sherwood Forest Mall yesterday morning. Police confirmed the vehicle accelerated into the building around 7:45 a.m. while a fitness class was taking place inside. Two people remain in critical condition, including the driver and a person who was pinned beneath the vehicle. Investigators say there's no evidence to suggest the incident was an act of terrorism. The cause of the crash remains under investigation, and police expect criminal charges will be laid. Prime Minister Mark Carney says a new agreement with France will open more opportunities for Canadian defense companies. The pact allows the exchange of classified information and is aimed at expanding cooperation in defense, critical minerals, aerospace, and AI. The announcement comes as Canada also joins a major European defense procurement financing program. Ottawa is moving to tighten Canada's rules on imports linked to forced labor. New legislation tabled Friday would require businesses to show certain products from listed regions were not made using slave labor. The government says the plan will strengthen supply chain oversight as trade tensions grow and new U.S. tariff threats emerge. And a proposed Ontario law would require landlords to keep apartments at or below 26 degrees during summer months. Ottawa Centre MPP Catherine McKenney says extreme heat can be deadly and tenants deserve the same protections they already have in winter. The Ford government has not committed to backing the bill, saying municipalities can set their own rules. In sports, Canada scored late in their opening World Cup soccer match to tie Bosnia-Herzegovina at 1-1 yesterday. Team USA beat Paraguay 4-1. In the majors, the Blue Jays took the New York Yankees 8-5. The two teams continue their series this afternoon in Toronto. In CFL action, the Argonauts lost to the Alouettes 37-30. And in women's professional basketball, the Washington Mystics edged the Toronto Tempo 86-85. No subscriptions, no nonsense. 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
0: 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Pinpoint weather.
2: Sunny today with a high of 28. Tonight will be clear with a low of 18. Tomorrow, the clouds move in with a chance of showers and a risk of a thunderstorm. The high will be 21. And for Monday, sunny and a high of 20.
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0: get Dad another world's best father mug, he'll fake smile at it for about 6 seconds. Give Dad what he really wants. Relief from crying at the gas pump.
1: He's the best, Dad.
0: You could win your old man $200 in gas cards. Enter now. And for once, let Dad drive somewhere without yelling. Are you kidding me? While passing gas stations. It's super easy to enter. Just text the keyword father right now to 1-866-85-BOOTS. Fuel the tank for Dad this Father's Day with $200 in gas cards.
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0: 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Pinpoint weather.
14: Sunny today with a high of 28. Tonight will be clear with a low of 18. Tomorrow, the clouds move in with a chance of showers and a risk of a thunderstorm. The high will be 21. And for Monday, sunny and a high of 20.

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1: Sunny and a high of 28. Good morning. I'm Jeremy Hall. Your weather details are coming up. Seven people were injured after a vehicle crashed into Sherwood Forest Mall in London yesterday morning. Police say the vehicle struck a fitness center while a class was being conducted inside. One person remains in critical condition, another suffered serious injuries, and investigators continue to review surveillance video and interview witnesses. Prime Minister Mark Carney is beginning a two-day visit to Ireland aimed at strengthening ties between the two countries. Carney will meet Irish Prime Minister Michael Martin in Dublin, where the leaders are expected to announce a new strategic and economic partnership. The trip also includes a visit to County Mayo, where Carney's grandparents were born. A newly discovered cattle parasite in the United States could put more pressure on beef prices in Canada. Agricultural experts say the New World screwworm poses a risk to livestock at a time when cattle numbers are already low and production costs remain high. Canada has restricted some cattle imports from affected regions. And the Canadian Food Inspection Agency has issued a nationwide recall for a Lactantia lactose-free milk product. The affected Ultra Pro 2% dairy beverage was over-fortified with vitamin A and D. Officials say no illnesses have been linked to the product, but consumers should throw it out or return it to the store. In sports, Canada scored late in their opening World Cup soccer match to tie Bosnia-Herzegovina at 1-1 yesterday. Team USA beat Paraguay 4-1. In the majors, the Blue Jays took the New York Yankees 8-5. The two teams continue their series this afternoon in Toronto. In CFL action, the Argonauts lost to the Alouettes 37-30. And in women's professional basketball, the Washington Mystics edged the Toronto Tempo 86-85. No subscriptions, no nonsense. 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
0: 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Pinpoint weather.
1: Sunny today with a high of 28. Tonight will be clear with a low of 18. Tomorrow, the clouds move in with a chance of showers and a risk of a thunderstorm. The high will be 21. And for Monday, sunny and a high of 20.
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0: 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Pinpoint Weather.
6: Sunny today with a high of 28. Tonight will be clear with a low of 18. Tomorrow, the clouds move in with a chance of showers and a risk of a thunderstorm. The high will be 21. And for Monday, sunny and a high of 20.

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1: Sunny and a high of 28. Good morning, I'm Jeremy Hall. Your weather details are coming up. London police say seven people were taken to hospital after a vehicle crashed into the Good Life Fitness building at Sherwood Forest Mall yesterday morning. Police confirmed the vehicle accelerated into the building around 7:45 a.m. while a fitness class was taking place inside. Two people remain in critical condition, including the driver and a person who was pinned beneath the vehicle. Investigators say there's no evidence to suggest the incident was an act of terrorism. The cause of the crash remains under investigation, and police expect criminal charges will be laid. Prime Minister Mark Carney says a new agreement with France will open more opportunities for Canadian defense companies. The pact allows the exchange of classified information and is aimed at expanding cooperation in defense, critical minerals, aerospace, and AI. The announcement comes as Canada also joins a major European defense procurement financing program. Ottawa is moving to tighten Canada's rules on imports linked to forced labor. New legislation tabled Friday would require businesses to show certain products from listed regions were not made using slave labor. The government says the plan will strengthen supply chain oversight as trade tensions grow and new U.S. tariff threats emerge. And a proposed Ontario law would require landlords to keep apartments at or below 26 degrees during summer months. Ottawa Centre MPP Catherine McKenney says extreme heat can be deadly and tenants deserve the same protections they already have in winter. The Ford government has not committed to backing the bill, saying municipalities can set their own rules. In sports, Canada scored late in their opening World Cup soccer match to tie Bosnia-Herzegovina at 1-1 yesterday. Team USA beat Paraguay 4-1. In the majors, the Blue Jays took the New York Yankees 8-5. The two teams continue their series this afternoon in Toronto. In CFL action, the Argonauts lost to the Alouettes 37-30. And in women's professional basketball, the Washington Mystics edged the Toronto Tempo 86-85. No subscriptions, no nonsense. 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
0: 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Pinpoint weather.
1: Sunny today with a high of 28. Tonight will be clear with a low of 18. Tomorrow, the clouds move in with a chance of showers and a risk of a thunderstorm. The high will be 21. And for Monday, sunny and a high of 20.
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0: 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Pinpoint weather.
5: Sunny today with a high of 28. Tonight will be clear with a low of 18. Tomorrow, the clouds move in with a chance of showers and a risk of a thunderstorm. The high will be 21. And for Monday, sunny and a high of 20.

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0: first, so you can say things like, hey, I liked it before it was cool. 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

0: everybody. Welcome back to another week of the 30 biggest songs in country music. And also, Trace Adkins will be hanging out with us, so we'll talk to him pretty soon. Before we get into this week's top 30 songs, let's go to Amy and check in on last week's top three.
1: The number three song went to Riley Green, Change My Mind. Last week's number two song was Ella Langley's Be Her. And the number one song in the country last week went to Jordan Davis, Turn This Truck Around.

0: Trace Adkins, Every Light in the House. That is a throwback. And he is also our guest this week. All right, Trace Adkins with us. I would like to start by saying something I said before you came in. I feel like my favorite song of yours, and we're celebrating that first album, came out in 96, is Every Light in the House is On. That's my favorite. Is that your favorite?
1: One of them. I never get tired of singing that song. Every night I get to that one in the set list, and a real appreciation for that. That's the one that put me on the map, you know. So that one really started it all.
0: Was that the first single?
1: No. Girl in Texas was the first single, but Every Light in the House is On was a top five, so it was a legit hit. And I think Girl in Texas got to 17 or 18 or something like that.
2: Wait, it wasn't number one?
1: You know, somebody told me really early on in my career, I think it was Bill Catino at Capitol Records, he said, look, man, when you have a song that gets into top five, some even top ten, but top five especially, the public out there, the ones that don't look at the charts and stuff, they don't know the difference between a number five and a number one, because chances are in the market where they live, that song was played in heavy rotation, so it got played just as much as the number one record did. And then there were a few markets where you didn't get that kind of push, and that's the only reason your song didn't go to number one. But for the majority of the country, it was the same as a number one record.
0: Then you go to Des Moines and you sing it like, we never heard that song.
1: Yeah.
0: We don't know everyone.
1: Yeah. I had some songs like that, you know, where they would come out and they would be big hits in certain markets, and then other stations just refused to play it, and you'd do a show there and nobody knew that song, you know, but that was a different time.
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0: We'll get the origin story of Trace's song, Honky Tonk Badonky Donk.
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3: 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Pinpoint weather.
10: Sunny today with a high of 28. Tonight will be clear with a low of 18. Tomorrow, the clouds move in with a chance of showers and a risk of a thunderstorm. The high will be 21. And for Monday, sunny and a high of 20.
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Hey everybody, thanks for hanging out with us today. This song has quite the twist at the end. I don't want to spoil it, so let's go. At number 28 on the Country Top 30, here's Graylin James, Water at a Wedding. Well, I did.

0: Raylan James at number 28 this week with Water at a Wedding.
1: We've got a request now from Sarah listening in Baton Rouge, Louisiana. She wants to hear Cole Swindell, She Had Me at Heads, Carolina. It's a country top 30 request.

Nicole Swindell, she had me at Heads Carolina. The 2026 CMA Fest TV special, presented by SoFi, will air on ABC at 8, 7 Central. Ella, Tucker Wetmore, Al Dean, and this guy, Zach John King. He's at number 27 with Get to Drinkin' here on the Country Top 30.

That's Zach John King. Get to drinking at number 27 here on the countdown. Now let's play What Year Was It? All these things happened in the same year. What year was it? Katy Perry went into space. Thieves pulled off a heist at the Louvre in Paris. And Beyonce's Cowboy Carter won the Grammy for the Best Country Album. What year was that? This one should be pretty easy. Katy Perry goes into space, Beyonce wins, and they stole the stuff from the Louvre in Paris. Yeah, 2025. I'm going to give it to you. That's the easiest one we've ever done. Also from 2025, here is Morgan Wallen, Just In Case, on the Country Top 30.

Drunk. Dustin Lynch, Easy to Love, at number 26 here on the countdown. It's been 10 years since John Party released his breakthrough album, California Sunrise. So to celebrate, he released an anniversary edition of the album on Friday. Here's John Party now at number 25 with

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3: All right, boys. This is her favorite song. You know that, right? So we play it good and loud. 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Oh, she put her beard down. Here she comes.

0: Trace Adkins, Honky Tonk Badonkadonk. We've got Trace in studio. A lot of people love that song, Honky Tonk Badonkadonk.
1: I love that song.
0: Okay, all right.
1: I mean, I don't want that chiseled on my tombstone. You know, that's the reason I haven't retired yet, is because I keep hoping I'll do something to top Badonkadonk, so that's not the only thing I'm remembered for, you know, because, I mean, come on. It's not the most highbrowed tune that's ever come out, you know, so anyway, but I mean, when I heard that song, it made me laugh out loud, and you know, I got the demo of it, and, you know, Randy Houser and Dallas Davidson and Jamie Johnson wrote that, and this is the story of it. You know, they were all down at the Wild Horse one night drunk up on the balcony watching them do a dance, line dancing lesson, and somebody said, oh, look at the badonkadonk, and then one of them said, honky tonk badonkadonk, and then the next day after they sobered up, they wrote it, and then Jamie sang the demo. So the demo that I got of the song was country Jamie Johnson singing that song, and it was the funniest thing I'd ever heard. It made me laugh.
0: Did you think that would be a single, or did you cut it thinking it would just be fun for the album?
1: I thought it could be a single, but I didn't know if they were going to have, you know, the guts to do it, you know.
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0: Hey, thanks for being here with us today. How about a throwback? Almost 10 years ago, this song was a number one song. Sam Hunt, Body Like a Backroad, on the Country Top 30.
1: Got a girl from the south side, got brazen hair. First time.

Lauren Elena and Chase Matthew at number 24 with their song All My Exes. Let's get into a request now from Kevin in Akron, Ohio, who used the hashtag Country Top 30 to request this song, Jason Aldean, Trouble with the Heartbreak.

0: Jason Aldean, Trouble with the Heartbreak, by request. We've got Trace Atkins in studio with us today. Whenever you're playing live shows, will you do the song that you did with Blake, Hillbilly Bone?
1: I do just a little snippet. 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
1: Welcome back, everybody. The biggest songs in country music coming up. And now, Amy's joke of the week.
6: Amy tells a joke. Amy tells a joke. Amy has a joke to tell to you.
2: Why do cows wear bells?
1: Why do cows wear bells?
2: Their horns don't work.
1: All right, there you go. Their horns don't work. At number 23 this week, it's Luke Bryan's Country and She Knows It on the Country Top 30.

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1: We got a throwback now from our guest, Trace Adkins. And in a few minutes, we're going to talk to him about how he fell off a 12-foot scaffolding. From 2008, here's You're Gonna Miss This on the Country Top 30. She

0: Cody Johnson, The Fall at number 22. All right, we got Trace Atkins with us in studio. The last time I saw you, you were on a cane. We had talked. We were both playing the Opry, and I was doing some jokes. You were after me. We were talking for a minute, and you had said that you'd hurt yourself. Did you ever say how you hurt yourself?
1: I fell off a scaffold. I was about 12 feet high.
0: Like roofing?
1: They were working on something on the house, and I climbed up on the scaffold, and I was just watching. I wasn't even doing anything. I was watching these guys work, you know, and watching what they were doing. And then I lost my balance and fell off the scaffold.
0: Do you remember it?
1: No, I don't remember really the fall. I remember waking up and some dude was cradling my head in his lap, and I was like, well, this is bad. You know, anytime you wake up and your head's in another guy's lap, it's, whoa, oh, God.
0: Especially when you didn't sign up for it.
1: Yeah. This is not how this was supposed to. This day, this wasn't on the bingo card.
0: So then what happens the rest of that day? They call an ambulance?
1: Oh, yeah.
0: And so they get you to the hospital?
1: They took me to Williamson Medical at first, and they just took a look at it and went, whoa, you need to go to Vanderbilt, because there were bones sticking out of my pants. And, hey. You know what I mean?
0: Did you see the bones?
1: Yeah.
0: And how did that freak you out?
1: Well, it didn't freak me out, but I just passed out. That's the only time I think I've ever done that, looking at an injury. I've had a lot of injuries over the years, but that one, it's like when you look down, you see that, I just went, poof. You know, they thought they might have to cut it off.
0: They told you they may have to cut it off?
2: Like amputate?
1: And I asked them to. Because when he told me what the recovery was going to be like and how long it was going to take, the damage to the nerves and all that kind of stuff, he said, you know, you're going to have trouble picking your foot up and blah, blah, blah, and all this. And I was just, I said, just cut it off, man. How long will the recovery be if you cut it off? And all the work that I've done with vets over the years, I've seen the advances that they've had in, you know, orthopedics. And it's like, yeah, I thought if the recovery would be shorter, just cut it off.
0: That's wild. No, not for you, because you're strong and big and cool.
1: No.
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2: 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And the countdown continues with John Morgan, Low Cash, and more.
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11: Sunny today with a high of 28. Tonight will be clear with a low of 18. Tomorrow, the clouds move in with a chance of showers and a risk of a thunderstorm. The high will be 21. And for Monday, sunny and a high of 20.
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1: We've got a request coming in now from Perry, listening in Fort Worth, Texas. She wants to hear Jelly Roll, Liar. So here you go, Perry.

Brooks and Dunn, Red Dirt Road. That's a throwback from 2003. Coming up June 25th, you can see the 2026 CMA Fest TV special presented by SoFi on ABC at 8, 7 Central. Ella Langley will be one of those performers. And here she is now with I Can't Love You Anymore at number 19 here on the Country Top 30. I found

0: Ella Langley and Morgan Wallen at number 19 on the countdown with I Can't Love You Anymore.
1: Moving into another request now from Andrew, listening in Madison, New Jersey. He used the hashtag Country Talk 30 to ask for Mitchell Tenpenny's Truth About You. Yeah, this time.

0: Kenny Chesney, Carry On at number 18 here on The Countdown. We're hanging out with Trace Atkins today. I just had my first daughter. You have five daughters?
1: Yeah.
0: That's a lot of daughters in a row.
1: Yeah.
0: Did you know it was daughter every time?
1: Yeah.
0: Leading into it, so it was never, let's see what this one is, daughter. What have you learned about being a dad of daughters?
1: You have how many daughters?
0: We just had my first kid. She's a girl.
1: Then I'm five times more confused about girls than you are. That's where I'm at. I don't know.
2: Each one, you get a little more confused.
1: Yeah.
2: Okay.
1: I'm not any more of an authority on girls than anybody else is.
0: So you have no advice for me on having a daughter?
1: Be patient. You can't discipline them like you do boys. I don't think you can. You're not supposed to.
0: Well, yeah, I really thought I was going to come out with some real daughter knowledge here, Trace.
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0: That's MacArthur from Hardy, Eric Church, Morgan Wallen, and Tim McGraw. We've got Trace Atkins in studio today. Was your desire to be a massive solo artist ever when you moved to Nashville?
1: Well, I didn't want to be in a band, if that's what you're talking about.
0: I don't know. I
1: did the band thing for about 4 years, you know, playing clubs and stuff, and it always ended not good.
0: Group dynamics?
1: Yeah. I mean, you eventually all end up in a big fight, and everybody goes their separate ways. That's been my experience with bands, and bands are hard, man. Bands are hard.
0: When you decided you wanted to be a solo artist, were there folks that were like, hey, your voice really isn't that of a solo artist?
1: I heard that. I thought that, you know. I thought, because when I first started out, I was a bass singer in a gospel quartet, and I did that for a few years, and I thought that was my thing. I was going to be a bass singer, you know, and then I have this very vivid memory of seeing the Grand Ole Opry while it was still on television one night, and Ed Bruce was on Grand Ole Opry, and he had that deep, rich bass voice, and I went, hey, he's pretty old. Somebody's going to have to step in when he's done, right? So I thought I'd give it a shot.
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0: You would know Neo from this song that was massive called So Sick.
1: And I'm so sick of love songs, so tired of tears, so done with wishes.
0: So they're together on this song. And after hearing a quote from Abe Lincoln that mentioned better angels of our nature, Matt was inspired to write this song. Not long after, Neo heard the song, wanted to hop on, so they did it. This is an amazing song. I hope it ends up on the countdown in its own regard. It's our Spotlight Artist of the Week, Matt Stell, with Neo. 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
3: We interrupt your programming with another special report from the Tilsonburg Turtle Fest Committee regarding planned downtown street closures. Additional details confirm the street closure is also required for live music programming throughout the downtown core, including a full stage setup and a headline performance by rising country music star Nate Holler. At this point, the report appears to be expanding beyond standard road closure parameters into what can only be described as a full-scale downtown music event. Turtle Fest returns June 20th in Tilsonburg. 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Back to your regular programming.
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9: 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Pinpoint weather.
10: Sunny today with a high of 28. Tonight will be clear with a low of 18. Tomorrow, the clouds move in with a chance of showers and a risk of a thunderstorm. The high will be 21. And for Monday, sunny and a high of 20.
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2: Bobby, you're up.
3: A lot more twins are being born. The twin rate has increased by a third since the 80s, which is a lot. Right now, one out of every 42 babies is a twin.
4: Wow. That's crazy.
3: There are 1.6 million twins born each year throughout the world. But yeah, one out of 42 is a twin.
5: I wonder why that's happening.
3: Great question.
5: Think it's our food? Something we're eating?
3: Possibly could be preservatives, cell phone rays.
5: Oh, man. Internet.
3: Yeah.
5: Could be any of this.
3: Netflix. We just start listing crap.
2: Amy, you're up.
6: So most arguments don't end because someone wins. They end because someone chooses peace over being right.
3: And I'd like to shout out my wife for that.
5: Oh.
3: Because that's usually what she does, even though she's right. She chooses peace and just lets me have it.
6: Yeah, a study found that 79% of men apologize when they're right just to end the argument and restore peace.
3: What?
6: So it sounds like Caitlin's the more manly one in the relationship.
3: Fair enough. I get offended at that. You ever see her play ball?
5: Yeah, she's good.
6: Yeah, she's pretty good.
5: Manly just sounds weird.
6: I was making a joke since you said she's you.
3: Oh, so you were being sexist. Fair enough.
6: I was just being a little hee hee ha ha.
3: Fair enough.
1: Country. Top 30.

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1: We got a little throwback now from 2 years ago. This is from Bailey Zimmerman, Rockin' a Hard Place on the Country Top 30.
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0: Morgan Wallen, Don't We? At number 11 here on the countdown, Trace Atkins is in studio with us now. You ever watch a movie and it makes you cry?
1: Yeah, sometimes.
0: Like what? Gosh, what kind of movie?
1: It's hard to remember. I mean, there's been a few times.
0: I'm really curious. I'm going to let you sit on this.
1: I have a feeling or two. Well, The Yearling. The Yearling.
0: I don't know. I've never seen The Yearling.
1: You never seen The Yearling?
0: No, I don't know what The Yearling is. I know what a yearling is as far as
1: the red fern grows.
0: You ever seen it? When they shot the dog. That made me cry. Are you kidding me?
1: That's terrible.
0: That's terrible. Any animal dying in a movie? I'd rather humans die.
1: Kids
0: than
1: usually too. Like if it's something bad happens to a kid, you know that all that affects me, man. That's rough.
0: Can you tell us what The Yearling is about?
1: It's about this kid that takes in this fawn. And then he grows up and just becomes a nuisance and eats their... And it's set way back in the middle 1800s or something like that. And he loves this deer, and it eventually does what deers do. It eats their garden up and all that kind of stuff. And so, yeah, he has to kill it.
0: Did you ever see Marley and Me?
1: I think maybe.
0: Dog?
1: I can't remember it, but probably.
0: Dog died?
1: I know the movie.
0: Did you cry?
1: I don't remember watching that one. So
0: no, I was trying to really trigger that memory. No. I was just going to keep feeding you questions until you nailed it.
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0: Glad everybody's here. We're going to start this segment with a request. Amy?
1: Meg is listening in Burlington, Vermont, and she'd like to hear Parmalee, Gonna Love You. So here you go, Meg. You know

0: Luke Combs, Sleepless in a Hotel Room at number 9 here on the countdown. We got the one and only Trace Adkins here right now. Everything else good?
1: Yeah. You know, the one, my voice is still, you know, I can still sing all those songs in the same keys that I recorded them in, and it's like, man, just, you know, knock on wood. I mean, so far, it just, it's as good as it's ever been, and so, you know, I guess as long as that is the case, then I'll keep doing this. But it's like any other thing, you know, and like as an old jock, I mean, after I'd had a couple of knee surgeries and whatever, it was, if I couldn't play at 100%, I wasn't going to do it. I mean, why do that, you know? I didn't want to do that. So, and this is kind of the same thing. I mean, when I can't go out on stage and satisfy myself and perform up to my expectations, when I can't do that anymore, I'm done.
0: You got enough money to be good?
1: Oh yeah.
0: That's awesome. Just say, oh, not even yeah, but oh yeah.
1: Yeah.
0: And he laughed, and then he laughed. Yeah.
1: Yeah, man, this career's been great for me. You know, it's like you. I mean, you've taken whatever it is you have and just made it a very profitable enterprise, you know.
0: What is it?
2: I love the laugh.
0: What is it that I have?
1: I don't know.
2: Whatever it is.
1: I don't know.
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4: 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Megan Maroney's coming up, along with Tucker Wetmore and more of your favorites.
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2: Megan Maroney is crushing it on her Cloud 9 tour. If you haven't seen her live, totally worth it. Here's Megan now working her way up to number one. At number eight, it's Beautiful Things from Megan Maroney.

0: Megan Maroney, Beautiful Things at number 8. We got a request now. Amy.
1: Ashley is listening in Tampa on US 103.5, and she's asking for Morgan Wallen, Last Night. So here you go, Ashley.

0: Tucker Wetmore, brunette at number 7 here on the countdown. Trace Adkins, hanging out with us in studio today. How good are you when it comes to acting at memorizing scripts?
1: Scripts?
0: Yeah, like if you're acting.
1: Man, it's always come pretty easily for me. Yeah, I'm fortunate that way. I mean, I get on set and I know my lines. I think that's the way you should be. You know?
0: What is your favorite acting role ever? Personally, your favorite?
1: I would say probably that thing I did a few years ago. It was kind of a faith-based movie called Mom's Night Out. That character that I played in that.
2: You were a biker character named Bones.
1: Yeah. And I didn't know it was a faith-based movie. They sent me the script. Well, they sent me my sides. And so, okay, I'm reading this. And it's, oh, that's kind of funny. And I'm playing a biker. That's cool. And then I got on set, and CMT was there that day. And we were shooting it in Birmingham. And first day I got on set, they said, hey, CMT, set up in that room over there. They want to do an interview with you. And I said, okay. So I went. And then the first thing the guy said, he's like, Trace, you're doing a faith-based movie. Wow, that's... I didn't really expect you to do that. And I just went, this is a faith-based movie? He like, yeah. I was like, dude, I didn't know.
0: Get tickets to go to Trace's show. It's traceadkins.com. It's the 30th anniversary tour. Trace Adkins, everybody.
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10: Sunny today with a high of 28. Tonight will be clear with a low of 18. Tomorrow, the clouds move in with a chance of showers and a risk of a thunderstorm. The high will be 21. And for Monday, sunny and a high of 20.
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This song went super viral on TikTok, has been building ever since. It's about a girl who is on her way to her boyfriend's hometown and is surprised that their relationship has even lasted this long. It is Stella Lefty. The song is crushing it. It almost made the countdown. It will for sure make the countdown soon. Here is Stella Lefty with Boston. You're almost made it this week. On a

Della Lefty, Boston, that's your Almost Made It song of the week. Ella Langley told People that her goal has always been to have people paying attention to her music, and now they definitely are. At number six, it's a former number one. Here's Ella Langley, Choosin' Texas, on the Country Top 30. Just

0: Langley, Choosing Texas. That's your number six song. Now let's play What Year Was It?
1: What year was it?
0: All these things happen the same exact year. What year was it? The Dark Knight was released after Heath Ledger's death. Usain Bolt, the Jamaican sprinter, set the world record for the 100 and 200 meters. Google released Google Chrome, and Zac Brown Band had the song Chicken Fried. What year did all that happen? Chicken Fried, Dark Knight, Usain Bolt, Google Chrome, can you name it? Take a second. If your answer is 2008, you got it. You're correct. From that year, Zac Brown Band, Chicken Fried, here on the Country Top 30.

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1: We got another request coming in now. This one is from Heidi, listening in upstate New York. She wants to hear Kane and Caitlin Brown, Thank God. It's a country top 30 request.

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super happy to have you with us this week. Jordan Davis is at number 3. He was at number 1 last week. So we're going to play Jordan, but there is a new number 1 coming up. This is Jordan Davis, Turn This Truck Around, here on the Country Top 30.

Florida Georgia Line and Luke Bryan, This Is How We Roll, by request here on The Countdown. Now, this next song was written in only 30 minutes because Ella Langley told People she didn't try too hard. This song will be a number one eventually. It's Ella Langley, Be Her, on the Country Top 30.

0: Ella Langley, Be Her, here at number 2 on the Country Top 30. Now let's do Tell Me Something Good.
1: It's time for the good news.
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3: Tell me something good.
0: My theory is in the future, we'll look back at surgeries and we won't believe that we use knives and cut into things. Well, everything will be able to be done microscopically. It goes in, does the work.
4: A cyber knife.
0: Okay. Sounds like a movie starring Wesley Snipes. Cyber knife. But yeah. So I think eventually we'll look, because we look back at a lot of crazy stuff. Now I go, I can't believe they would just bleed people out.
4: Like,
0: they
4: thought they were lobotomies.
0: Yeah, they thought they were sick, so they just bled them out. Or if they had certain diseases, they just sent them to live near the ocean. Because that's just the information we had. It wasn't that we were bad doctors. Like, that's what we thought. I also think eventually we're going to look back and be like, can you believe they used to cut into people for surgeries? Now, technology is doing crazy cool things. There's a groundbreaking transplant procedure at University Health in San Antonio. It brought 14 people together to save 7 lives through a first-of-its-kind ever liver exchange. That sounds pretty cool.
4: Liver exchange.
0: Yeah.
4: How do you do this?
0: Yeah. It's like Dirty Santa. You pick, and then whatever you have. The hospital completed the nation's first ever 7-pair living donor transplant, where volunteers donated parts of their livers to recipients they'd never met. Donors and recipients met for the first time on Friday, sharing emotional moments. The complex process involved carefully matching 7 donors with 7 patients in need, allowing transplants to happen more quickly than waiting for deceased donors. Basically, they found all the people, they didn't all know each other, but that would donate, that need, and they all matched, and they got them all there at the same time, and they basically traded Pokemon cards.
5: Wow.
0: Mm-hmm.
5: But livers.
6: Yeah, you thought about that at one time.
4: Pieces of liver.
5: I mean, I always think about that.
0: The doctor credits both donors and recipients for their trust, courage, and generosity. That's a really cool story. They got enough people there to do it all at once. And again, some people that wanted to donate didn't have they wanted to donate to somebody that needed it, but they didn't match. So, like, hold that thought. We have somebody that matches. What if we can find somebody? And they found the whole circle. KSAT with that story. That is awesome. That is what it's all about.
1: That was Tell Me Something Good.
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0: Okay, we're at the top. Riley Green was recently honored with the Hitmaker Award at the Billboard Power Players event, which he dedicated to his grandfather. Super cool. And number one, here is Change My Mind from Riley Green on the Country Top 30.

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0: 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Pinpoint weather.
6: Sunny today with a high of 28. Tonight will be clear with a low of 18. Tomorrow, the clouds move in with a chance of showers and a risk of a thunderstorm. The high will be 21. And for Monday, sunny and a high of 20.

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0: 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Pinpoint weather.
6: Sunny today with a high of 28. Tonight will be clear with a low of 18. Tomorrow, the clouds move in with a chance of showers and a risk of a thunderstorm. The high will be 21. And for Monday, sunny and a high of 20.

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11: A clear sky tonight with a low of 18. Tomorrow will be cloudy with showers beginning in the morning, then changing to a chance of showers late in the afternoon. There is a risk of a thunderstorm as well, and the high will be 21. And for Monday, it'll be sunny with a high of 21 again.

0: 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Ugh, the burden of being this cool is exhausting. 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

0: we just play that song before the other country station? 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

0: Father's Day. 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
0: 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Pinpoint weather.
6: A clear sky tonight with a low of 18. Tomorrow will be cloudy with showers beginning in the morning, then changing to a chance of showers late in the afternoon. There is a risk of a thunderstorm as well, and the high will be 21. And for Monday, it'll be sunny with a high of 21 again.

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0: 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Pinpoint Weather.
1: A clear sky tonight with a low of 18. Tomorrow will be cloudy with showers beginning in the morning, then changing to a chance of showers late in the afternoon. There is a risk of a thunderstorm as well, and the high will be 21. And for Monday, it'll be sunny with a high of 21 again.

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0: Nate Smith.
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0: quickly. It's honestly embarrassing how long it takes the other country station to catch up. 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

0: dad another world's best father mug? He'll fake smile at it for about 6 seconds. Give dad what he really wants. Relief from crying at the gas pump.
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0: You could win your old man $200 in gas cards. 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And for once, let dad drive somewhere without yelling. Are you kidding me? 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It's super easy to enter. Just text the keyword father right now to 1-866-85-BOOTS. 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
1: A clear sky tonight with a low of 18. Tomorrow will be cloudy with showers beginning in the morning, then changing to a chance of showers late in the afternoon. There is a risk of a thunderstorm as well, and the high will be 21. And for Monday, it'll be sunny with a high of 21 again.

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